eterno! Se no, se ne...

The Fallen.

0: Krell? Come on!
1: At first, he seemed to be eating. And then, for some reason, he appeared to be thinking things.

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When he was 12 years old, they went up to Jerusalem after the custom of his feast. This is speaking concerning of our Lord and Savior Jesus Christ. When he was only at the age of 12, his parents carried him to Jerusalem. I saw them even after the feast was over. They were on their way back to their home, supposing him to be in that company.

0: Scratched it.
1: During the 31 Lords, people said his brain was infected by devils. Maybe that was the problem. They were supposed to kill.
2: You can never escape your fate.
3: Disco double, strictly hip hop, baby, I can't stop.

0: playing my shit.
1: One, two, one, two.
2: Yo!
1: This out in the place to be. He is the crush grooving, and I am the body moving, the record making, and the

0: Why these motherfucking DJs don't scratch on these rap records no more?
1: Because they can't scratch, man. They get up there on stage, man, act like they gonna scratch. Ain't scratching nothing but they ass.
0: Shit, I guess. Well, what you think I should do then?
1: Just start tearing up shit.
0: Fuck it. Because we got the fresh stuff.
2: Yo.

0: Dr. Von, you are accused of.
1: Fool, did you really think Victor Von could be captured so easily?
2: We have a suspect. We have a witness. We have no victim. You can authorize overtime.

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0: 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This is the Serial Wax Killer Mix Master Mike, and you're tuned into the Anti-Theft Device.
1: Attention, all sections, Alpha.
2: Well, Debbie thinks this is all about her biological clock. And
3: I stopped screaming long enough to tell you that?
2: Huh? No, the other Debbie. Debbie the teacher? Oh, you mean
3: Black Debbie.
4: Whoa. Why is she Black Debbie?
3: No, not in a bad way. It's just to tell them apart because she's black.

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1: I'm as smart as him.
2: What? I got PhDs in 4 scientific disciplines.
1: Really?
2: Why do you think they call me Dr. Quinn?
1: I just thought that was a nickname. You know, like Dr. Dre. East.

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Cause you always smirking when you say it ain't true. You're an angel in my eyes though, that's no surprise.

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1: I have met them all. And I am a personal opinion, a personal experience. Don't expose me there. Humble. They do not know how to spell it.
2: Even they're old.
1: They are bumblebees. They're not humble.
2: Roland.
1: Because they cannot.
2: Yeah, come on, be sensible.
1: Say that I am a Khalsa.
2: I'm waiting.
1: They can't. They can't.
2: Roland. Are you all right?
1: You tell them just a little bit. This is their humility because they don't want to deliver. They are thieves. They are liars. They are shameless creatures. They have no faith in their guru and they don't do anything for that. I know these monkey's teeth. I've seen them. Enough is enough. There's no time for it. This is not humility.
2: Roland, are you all right? Now listen, Roland. If you don't answer, I'm going to think that you're ill or hurt. And I'm going to have to bust the door open.

Yo, what's up, Doom? This is Bumpy Knuckles. Just calling to say that I'm proud of the work you've been doing, dog. You know, this whole album and all that you've been working on, my dude. It's like a long time coming, man, for people to get a chance to look into the mind of a villain, you know, like somebody who really has a serious outlook on their craft. You know, it's a lot of clowns out here with, you know, painted faces, and when they take the paint off, it's just clowns with no paint on their face. So please understand, my dude, I'm watching you, man, and I see what you're doing. It's the OG, man, Bumpy Knuckles, straight fly. 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And when they show respect to the villain, they should say fuck everybody. Because that's what everybody's going to say when they have to show respect to you. Oh, fuck him, fuck him. That's the biggest shit in the world, is everybody says fuck you. Because everybody want to be what you are. You know, they can't find themselves. I stay focused, my dude. I appreciate your work. All right? Soon come. Bumpy Knuckles. And I'm doomed. Soon come.

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2: Astro Black.
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0: Now, this particular song is dedicated to the proposition.
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0: No, wait a minute, not that proposition. We're going to talk about green power. Green power.
2: Money.
0: That's money. That's money. Now, the words of this song are a little interesting, so kind of bend your ear a little bit.

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The head should be positive. Instead, this is a complex organization of others in person to be up. Since those I have left, let it come down. This is the last parts and this is the hundreds. As far as in a good expression, there is a fiction for this.

in a state of confusion. It's become clearer and clearer to me that when I express any idea, that other ideas which are seemingly contradictory,

0: live in a state of confusion. It's become clearer and clearer to me that when I express any idea, other ideas which are seemingly contradictory must also be expressed.
1: Violetta, and Archibald.

In this way, our minds were locked together so that at the proper time, we would both be drawn to Kunut Khalifi.

Your words linger in the beads, still corner next to me, still falling off my feet, stiff morning, but I leave, still walking, I repeat, still talking to myself, heart stalling from a dream, still haunting, and it felt too much, tearing this room up, confidence chewed up, the truth can elude us, have love and you move up, a not so new drug, like a cool rush in summer that cooled us. That you abuse trust, you're wondering why the pain is aching through every move, surviving for you to take it. It's basic, you can see it's something in his face, a minuscule hint of sadness, so there's nothing to debate. Wait, chase the girl, fuck that. Rucksack, notepads, and the pen fits in both hands. Moves like a slow jam. I advise you all to get with the program. I'm on it like I'm on this earth, will move for no man. Oh damn, something of a crisis. Tears flow the exact moment I close my eyelids. Like this time when it was too hard to hide it. And it just fucks me up sometimes, that's what life is. Kindness, turn this place upside down and you can't find it. Got less than 10 real brothers, the rest hide shit. Lie, snitch and sell you out for various prices. Will be some time till I call some next girl my just to hear some half-assed apology like I'm thick. Pass me the fucking mic, son, who's the nicest? Write it's on for the next movement. Write it like an essay, well safe conclusion, it's true then.

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1: My nigga.
0: Yo, it's the loop digger.
1: Yo, it's the loop digger.
0: Man, it's the loop digger.
1: My nigga.
0: Yo, it's the loop digger.
1: Yo, it's the loop digger.
0: Man, it's the loop digger.
1: My nigga.
0: Yo, it's the loop digger.
1: It's the loop digger.
0: Man, it's the loop digger.
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1: It's the loop digger.
0: Man, it's the loop digger.
1: My nigga.
0: Yo, it's the loop digger.
1: It's the loop digger.
0: Man, it's the loop digger. Excuse me.
2: Yes, you looking for something?
0: No prices on these records, right?
2: Oh, the jazz records? Oh, those aren't marked
0: I'm
2: yet. But if you look over
0: here,
2: you have anything in mind?
0: You happen to have any Stanley Cowell, like 1970 stuff?
2: I never heard of him.
0: Spratted East or something.
2: Has he made any hits?
0: Ain't got none of that.
2: I doubt if I have him. I doubt
0: you
2: it.
0: You got back there, you got some Grand Green or something?
2: Oh, Grand Green, yes. 1958? Blue Note? Blue Note
0: Korea in the Space? I'm looking for that shit. It's on the Atlantic, 1968.
2: No, sorry.
0: What kind of breaks you got then?
2: We got a wide selection of Simon Harris.
0: Simon Harris breaks? Now I'm looking for some shit with some real songs.
2: Yeah.
0: The fuck?
2: Excuse me?
0: Fuck it.
2: We got Redbone breaks.
0: Y'all got any reggae up in this
2: No, we have no reggae in here.
0: Nothing?
2: No, nothing.
0: I'm out, buddy.
1: All right. Yo, Madlib.
2: Have a good day.
1: Yo, I know you coming with all this other shit, man. But I want you to hit him with that raw shit right about now. You know what you gotta do.

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0: Why?

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We are the ones who dwell within, beyond the darkness and your skin. 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Anonymity, now we're cattle feed. 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
1: We are ghosts.
0: So go get us with some evil goals. This is not a simulation, we assimilate your souls.
2: We are the ones you heard not to speak about, not to think about, not to dream about.

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2: Tears build my face like acid. 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Shadow on the photograph. Fighting off these urges. 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Like a vampire. Fighting off these urges. Psychic vampire. Eternal fight with those ghost people dragons. That's your politician. Soon the fiery yusty energy on the edges. Sharp edges. Giving me headaches, but when I'm about to point, I'm a spiritual center. Sight smashes in a million cracked pieces of glass from a mirror illusion, like you see in the sun. Stare at a reflection on the floor between us. Eyes meet on the edges. Into subatomic worlds like a metaphysician on the edges. Delete me, erase me. 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Fisted arrogant accents freaking me out. Way off the edge. Let the ruins reflecting on the silence. It submerges. Listen to the wind adrift. Staying on my own on the edges. Fucking outsider. 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Delete me, erase me. Delete me, erase me. Delete me, erase me. Delete me, erase me. Colossal machines never slow down, fucking expanding. Nanotechnology, symbiotic vampire organism. Situation shifts to hell. Fucking expanding, nanotechnology, symbiotic vampire organism. Situation shifts to hell. Need to reawaken. Try to keep the will alive in this bitter land of twisted cons. Wandering dark modes. Wandering dark roads. Haunted by this ghost. Voice rages. My bones aching. Flesh burning. Dark clouds overhead. Everything passes. 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She's weeping. In this wasteland. Lack of opportunity. Mad death spirit brooding. Can you construe the symbolism of blood suckers? Even when you're at your lowest, like vultures.

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1: Hi, this is Leon Spencer, one of the greatest organists in jazz and funk. 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

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You heard Purple Peep, Seal Zane. What? Sensational. No doubt. Co-Air. Chuck Blitz. 2006. Doing it like this. Aliens have landed. You heard? You heard? The future is now. Who's going out to all my purple peeps out there?

have asked, are we happy? Are we happy and effective? Consultation with leading experts in the field makes it perfectly clear, that we are all now programmed for perfect happiness.